0: Capital Newsbeat. Ruto says 350 billion shillings raised for infrastructure push. Zoya Sugar pays farmers 700 million shillings as turnaround gains momentum. And TV presenter Damot Munagan dies age 68. Good morning, I'm Nicolas Opio.
1: Capital Newsbeat.
0: The government says it has raised 350 billion shillings for the proposed National Infrastructure Fund within the last 3 months, marking the first milestone in plans to finance major infrastructure projects without relying heavily on public debt. Speaking in Igembe North, Meru County, President William Ruto said the fund will support investments in roads, energy, water, and transport. He said the government plans to grow the fund into a 5 trillion shillings investment vehicle to finance strategic development projects over the coming years.
2: Na mimi nataka niwahakikishie sasa kwa sababu tumepanga National Infrastructure Fund. Tumekuwa tukiongelelea dams Kenya hii miaka yote. 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Now we have the solution hapo kwa National Infrastructure Fund. Kwa hivyo huyu kijana shortly atakuwa nimemwambia ajipange. Namwambia anipatie dams priorities.
0: President Ruto said the strategy of mobilizing domestic capital for infrastructure has worked in other countries and urged support for the initiative. While the government has not released a detailed breakdown of the 350 billion shillings, officials say the initial capital has largely come from transferring government-owned assets into the fund to help attract additional long-term financing. Treasury Cabinet Secretary John Mbadi has defended the appointment of members to the National Infrastructure Fund Board, insisting the selection process was transparent, competitive, and based entirely on merit. Speaking during an empowerment program in Kisumu yesterday, Mbadi dismissed claims that the appointments were influenced by tribal or regional considerations, saying an independent panel conducted interviews and ranked candidates before recommending those selected for appointment. According to the CS, the recruitment exercise was overseen by a 7-member panel comprising senior professionals from the banking, legal, and public sectors. Mbadi's remarks come amid growing public debate over the composition of the fund's leadership, with some critics alleging regional imbalance in the appointments. Meanwhile, Nzoia Sugar Company has paid more than 700 million shillings to farmers since resuming operations earlier this year, signaling a major turnaround for the once troubled miller as production improves and investments begin to bear fruit. The company's chief executive officer, Sohan Sharma, said the revival of operations has injected nearly 900 million shillings into the Bungoma County economy through farmer payments, employee salaries, and business activity linked to the factory. Nzoia Sugar embarked on an extensive rehabilitation program after the current management took over operations in May 2025, undertaking upgrades across key sections of the factory, including the pre-mill section, mill house, boiling house, boilers, turbines, electrical systems, and civil infrastructure. According to Sharma, the project could increase production from an average of 40 tons per hectare to as much as 120 tons per hectare, helping secure long-term sustainability for the mill. In international news, TV presenter Damot Munagan has died at 68, a year after he revealed he had been diagnosed with stage 4 prostate cancer. His family announced in a statement posted on his X account that broadcaster Damot Munagan has died peacefully at his North London home. A fixture on British TV news across 5 decades, he presented flagship programs including the ITV Evening News and the BBC News at 6 and 10. His family thanked the public for the many, many kind of messages of goodwill that he received over the last year since his diagnosis of stage 4 prostate cancer and his subsequent campaigning to raise awareness for screening programs for the disease. For more on this and other stories, log on to www.capitalfm.africa. That's Capital Newsbeat. I'm Nicolas Opio.
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Girl, I know how you feel about me, and I'm not knocking the way you feel. But as you can see, baby, time is not on our side. And for that reason, we can't be together. But I can assure you, one day we will prove them all wrong. But in the meantime, love, let's just walk away from here.

0: Capital Newsbeat. Ruto says 350 billion shillings raised for infrastructure push. Zoya Sugar pays farmers 700 million shillings as turnaround gains momentum. And TV presenter Damot Munagan dies age 68. Good morning, I'm Nicolas Opio.
1: Capital Newsbeat.
0: The government says it has raised 350 billion shillings for the proposed National Infrastructure Fund within the last 3 months, marking the first milestone in plans to finance major infrastructure projects without relying heavily on public debt. Speaking in Igembe North, Meru County, President William Ruto said the fund will support investments in roads, energy, water, and transport. He said the government plans to grow the fund into a 5 trillion shillings investment vehicle to finance strategic development projects over the coming years.
2: Na mimi nataka niwahakikishie sasa, kwa sababu tumepanga National Infrastructure Fund. 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Now we have the solution hapo kwa National Infrastructure Fund. Kwa hivyo huyu kijana shortly atakuwa nimemwambia ajipange. Namwambia anipatie dams priorities.
0: President Ruto said the strategy of mobilizing domestic capital for infrastructure has worked in other countries and urged support for the initiative. While the government has not released a detailed breakdown of the 350 billion shillings, officials say the initial capital has largely come from transferring government-owned assets into the fund to help attract additional long-term financing. Treasury Cabinet Secretary John Mbadi has defended the appointment of members to the National Infrastructure Fund Board, insisting the selection process was transparent, competitive, and based entirely on merit. Speaking during an empowerment program in Kisumu yesterday, Mbadi dismissed claims that the appointments were influenced by tribal or regional considerations, saying an independent panel conducted interviews and ranked candidates before recommending those selected for appointment. According to the CS, the recruitment exercise was overseen by a 7-member panel comprising senior professionals from the banking, legal, and public sectors. Mbadi's remarks come amid growing public debate over the composition of the fund's leadership, with some critics alleging regional imbalance in the appointments. Meanwhile, Nzoia Sugar Company has paid more than 700 million shillings to farmers since resuming operations earlier this year, signaling a major turnaround for the once troubled miller as production improves and investments begin to bear fruit. The company's chief executive officer, Sohan Sharma, said the revival of operations has injected nearly 900 million shillings into the Bungoma County economy through farmer payments, employee salaries, and business activity linked to the factory. Nzoia Sugar embarked on an extensive rehabilitation program after the current management took over operations in May 2025, undertaking upgrades across key sections of the factory, including the pre-mill section, mill house, boiling house, boilers, turbines, electrical systems, and civil infrastructure. According to Sharma, the project could increase production from an average of 40 tons per hectare to as much as 120 tons per hectare, helping secure long-term sustainability for the mill. In international news, TV presenter Damot Munagan has died at 68, a year after he revealed he had been diagnosed with stage 4 prostate cancer. His family announced in a statement posted on his X account that broadcaster Damot Munagan has died peacefully at his North London home. A fixture on British TV news across 5 decades, he presented flagship programs including the ITV Evening News and the BBC News at 6 and 10. His family thanked the public for the many, many kind of messages of goodwill that he received over the last year since his diagnosis of stage 4 prostate cancer and his subsequent campaigning to raise awareness for screening programs for the disease. For more on this and other stories, log on to www.capitalfm.africa. That's Capital Newsbeat. I'm Nicolas Opio.
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3: Ladies and gentlemen, may I direct your attention to something quite extraordinary, quite incredible, quite unlike anything you may have experienced in your life. What an astonishing moment in time. Folks, you're not going to believe this. I am being told that this gig is a Fiverr exclusive.
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Just this old guitar and an empty bottle of booze. 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

0: And if I ever have a son, I think I'm gonna name him Bill or George, any damn thing but Sue. I still ain't been named.
1: Golden Sunday. 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
1: PS Omolo backs Sovereign Wealth Fund for Future Growth. Kenya reaffirms strong ties with Burundi during anniversary celebrations. And new dinosaur species discovered in Thailand. Good morning, I'm Nicolas Opio.
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1: Interior Principal Secretary Raymond Omolo has called on Kenyans to embrace the newly established Sovereign Wealth Fund, describing it as a critical instrument for protecting the country's natural resource wealth and securing prosperity for future generations. Speaking during the Siaya Women Economic Empowerment Forum and celebrations of widows held at Bakale Primary School in Game Constituency on Saturday, Omolo said the fund marks a significant milestone in Kenya's efforts to manage revenues generated from natural resources more responsibly. The principal secretary noted that the establishment of the fund, following President William Ruto's assent to the Sovereign Wealth Fund Act, will ensure that proceeds from the country's natural wealth are invested strategically to support economic growth and improve livelihoods. He urged residents of Siaya County and the wider Nyanza region to take advantage of ongoing national identification and voter registration exercises to enhance representation and participation in governance. Kenya has reaffirmed its commitment to deepening diplomatic, economic, and people-to-people relations with Burundi as the East African nation marked the 64th anniversary of its independence. Speaking as chief guest during celebrations held to commemorate Burundi's Independence Day on July 10th, Principal Secretary for East African Community Affairs, Dr. Caroline Karugu, conveyed Kenya's congratulations and best wishes to the government and people of Burundi on the important national milestone. Dr. Karugu said the long-standing relationship between the two countries continues to grow beyond formal diplomatic engagement, anchored by strong connections between citizens, businesses, educational institutions, and civil society organizations. He further emphasized the need for greater regional solidarity and cooperation as African countries confront increasingly complex challenges ranging from climate change and food insecurity to public health threats and economic uncertainty. In international news, paleontologists in Thailand say they have discovered a new species of dinosaur from fossils found in Kalasin province in the country's northeast. The plant-eating dinosaur named Yugasaurus kalasensis is thought to have lived about 150 million years ago. The site where the discovery was made, Funo, contained a wide variety of fossils from the late Jurassic period. More than 90% of the fossils excavated from the site were dinosaur fragments. While most fossils from the Mamashinse family have been found in China, this discovery is the first of its kind in Thailand. For more on this and other stories, log on to www.capitalfm.africa. That's Capital Newsbit. I'm Nicolas Opio. You're up to date at 4 minutes past 10.
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1: Lee Kinyanjui urges firms to list on NSE. PSO Molo backs Sovereign Wealth Fund for future growth. And US launches fresh strikes as Iran closes Strait of Hormuz. Good morning, I'm Nicolas Sopio.
0: Capital Newsbeat.
1: Trade and Investment Cabinet Secretary Lee Kinyanjui has urged private companies to consider listing on the Nairobi Securities Exchange, saying the move will unlock access to long-term capital and support business expansion. Speaking during the 30th anniversary celebrations of River Petroleum Dealers Limited in Nakuru, Kinyanjui said listed companies enjoy numerous advantages, including increased liquidity for founders, tax incentives, improved corporate governance, and stronger brand visibility. He noted that companies listed on the NSE can raise capital to the capital markets, reducing over-reliance on bank loans to finance growth and acquisitions. The CS also emphasized the importance of persistence and discipline in entrepreneurship, citing the journey of River Petroleum founder and managing director engineer Peter Njeru as an example of how resilience and consistency can build successful businesses. The success story of River Petroleum highlights the growing role of homegrown enterprises in driving Kenya's industrialization, job creation, and economic growth agenda. Interior Principal Secretary Raymond Omolo has called on Kenyans to embrace the newly established Sovereign Wealth Fund, describing it as a critical instrument for protecting the country's natural resource wealth and securing prosperity for future generations. Speaking during the Siaya Women Economic Empowerment Forum and celebrations of widows held at Bakale Primary School in Game Constituency on Saturday, Omolo said the fund marks a significant milestone in Kenya's efforts to manage revenues generated from natural resources more responsibly. The principal secretary noted that the establishment of the fund following President William Ruto's assent to the Sovereign Wealth Fund Act will ensure the proceeds from the country's natural wealth are invested strategically to support economic growth and improve livelihoods. He urged residents of Siaya County and the wider Nyanza region to take advantage of ongoing national identification and voter registration exercises to enhance representation and participation in governance. In international news, the U.S. said it launched a fresh wave of strikes on Iran after Tehran struck a ship passing through the Strait of Hormuz. Iran's Islamic Revolutionary Guard Corps said it closed the waterway until further notice and warned of a severe response to U.S. aggression, according to state media. Within hours of the U.S. strikes, the IRGC said they had hit a U.S. base in Jordan, while the United Arab Emirates, Qatar, Kuwait, and Bahrain were all responding to missiles and drones from Iran. It comes after incidents earlier this week in which the three commercial tankers were attacked, prompting an exchange of strikes with the United States. For more on this and other stories, log on to www.capitalfm.africa. That's Capital Newsbit. I'm Nicolas Sopio. You're up to date at 3 minutes past 11.
0: Capital Newsbeat. The final whistle blows and the real talk begins. It's Football Sunday.
2: Astonishing! 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

0: 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This is Football Sunday. You're with me, DJ Schwaz. I am alongside Blaze, and I am struggling with sleep. Hey! I am struggling with sleep. Let me tell you honestly. What was I checking? I was checking something, then I noticed the game is actually today, 4 a.m. I would have been waiting for the game today. Ningeamka nipate game ilienda. What was
1: it? Upiri lisha chezo. I was watching that game. I was like drifting in and out of sleep. Just waking up when the commentator's voice gets higher.
0: Yeah. Like, yeah. When the action goes high.
1: Yeah.
0: Do you know the weird thing is the game, the game between England
1: and Norway.
0: Yeah, the Norway England game started at midnight.
1: Yeah,
0: right.
1: Yeah,
0: and you're like, ah, hi, sanana hivi takui meisha na zalala 2 hours.
1: Wapuki wole.
0: Ah, wole wako. Hey, literally when it's ending, we are starting the build up for the next one.
1: It's like 45 minutes between the two games.
0: Yes.
1: Yeah.
0: Wow.
1: Hey, no, it's going to be clear.
0: How many of you out there are struggling like us? But now, what do they expect us to do with our lives today? Now, since there's no football, okay, najua kuna starlets wanacheza Nyayo Stadium. Tutaenda kuwa support, lakini hiyo iko saa 9. Alafu
1: saa 9 sasa.
0: Alafu after hapo, from 6 p.m., what are we doing with our life?
1: They introduced us to a vibe, and then
0: our sleep is messed up. Yeah. Now,
1: and now you have to fix it for like 2 days,
0: but even 2 weeks. I think the problem is also the entertainment. Yeah. Because listen, so many people that I know were like, maybe it's a game sababu ziko usiku. Ntaanza kuwatch kwanzia huko quarters, bro. They've watched all the games. that's how exciting it's been.
1: Yeah.
0: But yes, like I've said, the entertainment is top notch. I have literally enjoyed every minute of being up at weird hours.
1: Yeah.
0: We are coming towards the end where now weird hours zinaishaisha tu pole pole. Sinaona kama leo sasa tutalala. Last week kesho pia tutalala. Tuesday tutalala. Hata kama tutalala 1 a.m.
1: Tutalala by
0: at least tutalala. Wednesday the same thing. Last week on Sunday, game England ilikuwa inaanza.
1: I think at like 3.
0: 3!
1: Yeah. And it was pushed back, I think.
0: Actually, yes, by an hour, so 4.
1: 4, yeah. Still starting at 3.
0: Wow. By the way, it's unfair. Yeah, I remember we finished the Brazil game.
1: Yeah.
0: And then we were waiting for the game to start at 3 a.m. Then they said, by the way, this game has been delayed by an hour. I was like, do you know where we are and where we're supposed to be tomorrow morning? In fact, this morning, you guys have no regard for us.
1: Hey.
0: That game, I watched between sleep and alarms and prepping for work. Ilikuwa hivyo.
1: Because it's at like 3 a.m. and you have to be at work like by like 6 a.m.
0: Yeah. And the worst thing I think England did is score those 2 quick goals within success. I think after Walifungezo Bambili, there was no really real urge to watch the game, but there was an urge to actually watch the game. So, since yet, unamka. Danbana ninja sangapi.
1: It's in those between those sleeps, it feels like you've slept for like 2 seconds.
0: A friend of mine actually was like, Dan Banali, chess a game. Watch it in the corner highlights. So, like, we were having a conversation, and I was like, hey, did you see that, Dan Ban? He's justified the reason why he did carry Dan Banali. Dan Banali kwa game. Lazima nende watch extended highlights then. But it's been interesting. It's been nice. I think when we were here last week, I like reviewing how many we got.
1: Yeah.
0: Kwa hiyo quarter final list. Because tulikuwa wrong side. So when we were here, France Paraguay had already played. So we were going for Brazil, Mexico, Portugal, and Belgium, of course, and Argentina, Egypt.
1: Yeah.
0: Sasa, we got almost all of them wrong. Brazil, Norway, tulianguka sana. Mexico, England, at least that one we got. I think Portugal, Spain we got. Right?
1: Yes. Portugal, Spain we got.
0: What did we predict? You say Belgium. Such a colorless game. Not, I don't even
1: I don't think we said. I don't think we predicted.
0: We didn't, eh?
1: No.
0: You say Belgium atukupeana majibu?
1: Sisi kubuka tukipeana.
0: Argentina, Egypt. Of course, we said Egypt would really not box, but they boxed. They did, my God. And then Switzerland, Colombia. I think this one also we failed terribly. We had said Colombia will beat Switzerland. Mm-hmm. Mpira udunda. So that's exactly how it was. Let's just have a quick revist of this final 16, to be very specific. Two games. Brazil, Norway.
1: Yeah.
0: What exactly happened to Brazil, bana?
1: Brazil, mashida zote zinye tumekua tukisema, I think finally caught up with them. It's unfortunately they just don't have that pedigree anymore to like back up their history and everything on the field,
0: which is strange. We're talking about Brazil and we're saying they don't have pedigree. It's weird. Do you think you think Neymar should have either started that game or come in a bit earlier?
1: I don't think Neymar really would have affected the game in any positive manner. For me personally, I feel like for him unaonile kazi Pogba anafanya huko France, hiyo ndio ingekuwa kazi ya Neymar. These people look up to you. Come to our fresh.
0: I don't think Brazilian fans are happy with you this morning. I think practically you're the only person who said he shouldn't have played. He shouldn't have been in the squad. Brazilians were happy that he was in the squad.
1: On a footballing perspective,
0: zero. It was also strange. I don't know what were the options, but I didn't. Again, for the second Sunday successively saying, didn't know Martinelli can play in midfield.
1: Yeah, because again at midfield, what are their options?
0: They have that boy who's failed a medical. Ederson.
1: Yeah.
0: They have the other one who's who has braids like the lantern lamp.
1: Who?
0: Danilo, who's all who's a midfielder. What? And we will also touch on Tuchel.
1: Yeah.
0: What is this essence of carrying players for definite positions and not playing them in a tournament and playing players off position? I'm not saying that Martinelli was actually he played way better in midfield than I expected, but my question was because they were missing just something a little bit, which Paqueta would have given them, despite the fact that he'd also had an awful World Cup. But I just looked at it; it was a bit odd. Martinelli ran himself to the ground, but he was playing, there was no a bit of je ne sais quoi. He needed some quality on the ball to deliver something, which nguvu nayo alikuwa nayo alikimbia paka akatolewa.
1: But that finesse.
0: Because ideally what Norway did is just hang around. Just be in the game. Be in the game. And
1: make sure it doesn't go like beyond your hands.
0: Just be in the game. And the one factor of what we said will decide that game, actually did decide the game, Erling Haaland. Who for me this morning, if he had decided last week's game, this morning's game, with England, I would have said he's possibly the player of the tournament. Because what he's doing is single-handedly, he is deciding very difficult matches just by himself. You know, he's a weapon. Like, he had 30 touches for your game. 30. The whole game, 30. Two of them, goals.
1: It's the fact that you might think, like, if you're not really watching him, you won't even hear his name being called out. But he's the type of player you can't keep your eyes off. Like at the back of your mind, this guy is still around.
0: Which is strange. And I think Gabriel needs to go and take a bit of more tutorials, because Gabriel sees him because they're on the same line.
1: Yeah.
0: And they go for the same ball. Uh-huh. And Gabriel is beaten to it. Even he himself is like, hey, boss, tulikuwa na wewe tu hapa saa hii, you were in my line of sight.
1: BBC does that thing of like simulating a defender's vision. It's like, One second Haaland is in front of you. The next, like when a pass is made, he's nowhere in your line of sight. he's behind you, and then the third step, he's again in front of you and he's scoring. It's like, eh, how do you even defend that?
0: It's crazy. So the second goal, of course, obviously, the new boy who has failed is a medical to Manchester United, Ederson. I looked at it weirdly and I was like, this one cannot play in the Premier League because Erling Haaland receives the ball, takes a touch, sets himself up, and pulls the trigger. And this guy's just looking at him and I'm like, bro, you need to close him down, be quick. And I'm like, where we come up, you cannot.
1: He can't, can't just be ball watching.
0: Yeah, you just can't be ball watching there. You know, Marquinhos and Gabriel, of course, are trying to come, but you're the one who's closer to the crime scene.
1: Deal with it.
0: Yeah, I just felt like, hey, bro, you are off the pace by far. By far. Atasi kidogo. And yes, like we've said, he decided that one. Brilliant, brilliant take on that. Now, Brazil is weird.
1: Yeah.
0: Because Ancelotti, after that, is asked, how comes Bruno Guimarães is the first penalty taker?
1: Hey.
0: And the guy says, our best penalty taker is Neymar, who didn't start the game. He's on the bench. The second one after him is Nani? Pa? It's called what?
1: Paqueta.
0: Not Paqueta. Guy, why are we forgetting his name? The guy who plays for Barcelona.
1: Oh, Rafinha.
0: Rafinha, Rafinha is the second penalty taker. He's injured. Then the third one, who'd taken the best in training? Yeah. Yeah.

0: Best mix of music 98.4 Capital FM. This is Football Sunday. You're with me, DJ Schwaz. I am alongside Blaze, and we're talking about everything football. What's happening in the World Cup as we are headed to the semi-finals of the World Cup? And Blaze, sir, I know people are big fans of our very good friend Messi.
1: Including me.
0: Including you.
1: Yeah.
0: Muna bambanya sana ama ninaona mambo yangu.
1: Nini?
0: Mna bambanya. Itaisha very soon.
1: Argentina, the current run.
0: Itaisha very soon. I don't know how long it is sustainable.
1: I remember when we were talking about it last week, and I said how, yes, they might, at the moment, they're having like answers to every question they're being asked. But if you look at, sorry to say, but like the quality of the opponent mm-hmm. that they have faced. And again, you can't choose who you're facing. You just, you play what's in front of you.
0: Yeah.
1: But, ukiangalia watu wamecheza now, that I don't think they're very, very heavy hitters, like throughout the tournament. And even then, it seems like they've struggled through every single game.
0: Exactly. That's why I'm like, hey.
1: It seemed
0: straightforward, but hey.
1: As funny enough, like as the tournament has gone on for them, it's gotten worse.
0: It's gotten
1: harder to play. It's like, hey, give me a fire, nini kwani? Because what we get as the tournament is going, they're getting better. Nini, on the other hand, hey, kila game ni makazana.
0: Or is it that the level of opponents has also just gone up? Like
1: higher,
0: yeah.
1: Probably.
0: Because ukiangalia bae lakini pia Cape Verde, Egypt, Switzerland. Yeah. Switzerland paka Embolo anajitolea kupewa red card. What was he thinking? What was his thought process? Because even where he's diving, is the opposing player on a card as well?
1: I don't know. Who
0: does he think if because he's not in the penalty spot, he's almost towards the bench.
1: Uh-huh. All eyes are on
0: what was his thought process behind that dive?
1: You can't really explain it. You cannot explain. Because I'm assuming as a player, going into the game, probably like Switzerland technical bench or something, have seen how Argentina have been refereed throughout the entire tournament.
0: Yes.
1: Probably telling your players, please, don't give the referee a reason to give you a card. What does Embolo do?
0: He gets exactly, and I think he texts. This one keep saying like so many things are just aligning for Argentina. For Argentina apart from football,
1: uh-huh.
0: And they take advantage of that and put the football in it because they can play.
1: Yeah,
0: Switzerland were the best game were the best team in the second half.
1: Mm-hmm.
0: Now ilikuwa juu, and up to that point you're like, Embolo, surely what is going through your mind, because you've put your team in a very difficult position now.
1: Uh-huh. Having to defend, having to play with
0: having
1: 10.
0: To play with 10 against Messi and Co.
1: Mm-hmm.
0: It wasn't giving at all.
1: It's the same way for Egypt, like once they gave up that first goal, it's like, we can already tell, like, the momentum shifts, and then now you're feeling a bit shaky, and then everything just collapses all of a sudden.
0: You know, like, uh-huh. I've been questioning a lot of coaching, uh-huh. especially from our continent. Eh?
1: Yeah.
0: And forgive me to say so, but when England go down a man
1: uh-huh.
0: and are having to defend, especially after they take the lead through that hurricane penalty when they're 3-1 up, Nani anajua? What's his name? Tuchel anajua? We're not going to try any fancy thing right now. Hey, Dan Ban, Nani Ingieni, water. Let's
1: be. Fire kazi yako sasa.
0: Why was he bringing in Omar Mamush? What impact was Mohamed Trezeguet coming?
1: Yeah.
0: Walikuwa wanakuja kusaidia. There are no blocks. Hakuna ma defender. Yeah. Just get crazy guys from there and tell them niaje. To work at the worst Mukinya we have ever seen on earth. We are leading 2-0 on the 80th minute, 79th minute. There is
1: nothing to lose from that.
0: In fact, if anything, he added

0: more calamity.
1: Yeah.
0: Hakuna kitu Omar Mamush alisaidia after kukuja kwa game. Mohamed Trezeguet, hata kama ndio farewell walikuwa decide wanaenda home leo, zero.
1: Hapana. Because Mamush the entire tournament hasn't been performing. Yeah, amekuwa akifanya mambo yake pia.
0: A bit of that decision making was weird for me.
1: Uh-huh.
0: It's just like Portugal.
1: Yeah.
0: When we'll talk about this when we talk about Spain, eh?
1: Yeah.
0: When De La Fuente decides I'm going to bring in Merino and the other and Ferran Torres. Umse ana decide to let us Semedo, Dalo.
1: Ricardo pige sabu ya the extra 30 minutes kabla tifike.
0: Ameleta Dalo, Semedo. At least aliweka nani Leao. He just made weird subs. And I'm like, bro, the guy who saved you the previous nini is on the bench. We'll shop extra time. Are you even sure you're getting to extra time? And I was like, these coaching decisions are weird sometimes. Yeah. It was just shocking for those two games. Anyway, we were speaking Argentina.
1: Uh-huh.
0: Yes. They now face England in the next game.
1: Uh-huh.
0: England, they themselves, this is the first 120 they have played.
1: Yes.
0: This is the first 120 they have played. And anyone mechaza my 120 mingi.
1: Argentina.
0: You know they've only played two, but it looks like they've played many.
1: But two, in that space of time.
0: In a span of three. But if you think about it, somebody can even say, come on, Egypt, pay an extra time. Because they've really given us good games, Argentina. Though. Yeah. Is it finally now this one?
1: Mm-hmm.
0: Because here's my take. Yeah. If they beat
1: England,
0: uh-huh. they will win the World Cup.
1: Hey, you think so?
0: Watakuwa umengangana sana that by the time wanafika kwa hiyo finally whoever comes, watawapiga tu. There is nothing they haven't seen this far, you know. Wamengangana na sisi wamengangana against Brazil, Mexico, ama nini. They've had near misses to the point that now when they get a proper team, watapiga sana. Mapema 5-0.
1: Hey, because even after that Egypt game, on Messi's face you can tell. Hey.
0: Adi alilia.
1: They only round of 16.
0: Hey. So even yesterday, when McAllister scores, I was like, hey, finally, they have restored normalcy. Eh? Uh-huh. Sasa hii, regulation 90 minutes, watakuwa meshinda, 2-0 hivi, nicely, like, waende walale. Like
1: comfortable.
0: Ala, tena 120.
1: But it might be a case of, remember Croatia 2018,
0: mm-hmm.
1: where they played like 3-120 games.
0: Yes. In fact, what they're reminding me is Croatia 2018.
1: Because the team, generally the team, like they've been together for a while. It's not a problem gelling, but also there's some older guys. Wanacheza 120. Iyo confidence uko nayo watapiga nayo. I don't think I have it.
0: No, it's just the feeling of like, we have come from far. we cannot come that this far to nini. And we'll talk about England in the next hour. But I think finally they have a worthy opponent.
1: Yeah.
0: In terms of quality
1: mm-hmm.
0: and in terms of a bit of coaching. That if you know, if England go up 2-0, it's case closed for Argentina.
1: For Argentina.
0: Yes. And pound for pound, they can match each other in terms mm-hmm. of playing football. Sasa hapo, ndio tunataka kuangalia, officiating iko aje.
1: Yeah.
0: Because it will come into play. 100%. The English will be like,
1: Mekua tukiona vitu mnafanya.
0: Yeah.
1: Hey. But yeah, like again, we'll say my Portugal, you can't keep cheating death.
0: No. Yeah. You can't keep cheating death. For me, I feel the end is almost near.
1: Yeah.
0: But if they survive this one, they are winning it. Kuna manguri zingine unapitianga in life. To a point now you are like, at this one, I know how to handle this problem. I have handled far worse than this ones. Now, in this position of where I am, I think I can be able to redeem myself is just what I am thinking.
1: Okay, makes sense. I get where you're coming from. I totally get where you're coming from. But I'm not convinced in their play.
0: Hey, but have you ever seen that video of Dembele waiting to press? Sisi watu wa Ronaldo tuko.
1: Muna goja.
0: If muki slide hivi kidogo. Tutawanyorosha. Nicholas.
2: Yes.
0: How are you?
2: All good. How are you?
0: Are you sleep deprived like some of us?
2: No, I'm not.
0: Uko uonangi mpira?
2: Mi naonaga mi ucheza mpira. So kiakili hata nikiona highlights ndajua how the entire game just spew out. So mchezaji halisi.
0: Kwenda huko. Hiyo ni uongo. Highlights ya 5 minutes tutakuwa.
2: Mtu agusagi mpira kwa mguu ndio lazima utaona 90 ya walize.
0: Okay.
2: See the highlights and of course you're journalists so we just get the analysis and tutajua vile ilikuwa.
0: Okay, give us your sense about the game this morning.
2: Yes.
0: Si wewe umeona highlights, tupatie maoni.
2: Yes, it is. Nimeona hiyo highlights.
0: Eh. What is your take?
2: Give me England especially Dasema with even the coach Thomas Tuchel was not quite amazed with how the team just strategized and played out the game on the pitch. Hata wanasema ni kibahati tu. Hata at the final minute walikuwa wanasema he seemed kind of like disappointed despite the win. And alikuwa wanasema it actually wasn't the way he anticipated the team to play out. And I hizo highlights but hizo bao zilikuwa tu ni God's grace tu. Bellingham bao ya kwanza na ilikuwa bao ya pili na ilikuwa pia kimungu mungu tu but ya kwanza ili alipiga shughuli.
0: And Argentina
2: they did their best, especially the second goal. Definitely that was just out of this league. That's something I need to implement in my FIFA game while I'm playing it tomorrow. Since I'm off your bao lazima ni replicate.
0: I think
2: anyone mpira unajua
0: soma two news
2: sawa sawa
0: hiyo ndio unajua vizuri hizi zingine I think una sasa una guess
2: lakini kuja kiwanja na kufundisha sawa kabisa
0: nimekuambia soma news una guess

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1: DCIRS suspect enjoy Kanini murder. Ruto urges unity as Kitui development projects accelerate. And Lindsey Graham dies following brief illness, office announces. Good afternoon, I'm Nicolas Supio.
0: Capital Newsbeat.
1: Detectives from the Directorate of Criminal Investigations have arrested the prime suspect in the murder of 25-year-old Joy Kanini Gadu, ending a month-long investigation into the killing that shocked the country after her disembodied body was found dumped in Nyeri County. The DCI said John DeRito Mureithi was arrested on the night of July 10th along the Nanyuki Isiolo Road in Timau, Meru County, as he allegedly attempted to flee to Uganda. Detectives recovered four mobile phones during the arrest, including one believed to belong to the deceased, which investigators say will form a key exhibit in the case. The suspect is expected to appear before court on Monday, July 13th, where detectives will seek custodial orders to allow them to complete investigations. In other news, President William Ruto has urged Kenyans to reject leaders promoting divisive politics, saying national unity is essential for the country to achieve its development goals. Speaking during an inspection tour of the Chuluni Zombe Road project in Kitui County, the president said politics based on division and exclusion only serve to undermine progress and economic transformation.
2: Na mimi nataka niwahakikishie sasa, kwa sababu tumepanga National Infrastructure Fund. 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Now we have the solution hapo kwa National Infrastructure Fund. Kwa hivyo, huyu kijana shortly atakuwa nimemwambia ajipange. Nimemwambia anipatie dams priorities.
1: The head of state announced that the 25-kilometer Chuluni Zombe Road, whose construction began in November 2025, will now be completed ahead of schedule after he directed the contractor to fast-track the works. During the tour, President Ruto also inspected the ongoing construction of the Zombe Modern Market, a project that commenced in March 2026 and is expected to be completed by December this year. In international news, U.S. Republican Senator Lindsey Graham has died following a brief and sudden illness. His office has released a statement saying he died on Saturday evening. Elected to the U.S. Senate in 2002, the South Carolina politician was one of Washington's most influential voices on defense and foreign policy and a key ally of U.S. President Donald Trump. He had just returned from Kyiv, where he met the Ukrainian President Volodymyr Zelensky on Friday. Graham was a strong proponent of U.S. support for Ukraine. For more on this and other stories, log on to www.capitalfm.africa. That's Capital Newsbeat. I'm Nicolas Supio. You're up to date at 5 minutes past 12.
0: Capital Newsbeat. The final whistle blows and the real talk begins. It's Football Sunday.
3: Astonishing, like an arrow into the bullseye of the top corner.
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0: 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This is Football Sunday. You're with me, DJ Schwaz. I am alongside Blaze, and we're talking about everything football, eh?
1: Mm-hmm.
0: The English.
1: Yeah.
0: Last week on Sunday, wakambiwa, when you come here, mambo si raisi, so ato tumapatia liwe, you can use Viagra. I remember when I told Martin Kariuki that, alikuwa na kufa. What is not happening? So he was asking, so wakikuja kucheza Kenya when this high altitude watakubaliwa, what exactly is WADA doing? But it seems to have worked in their favor. They went to the Azteca Stadium. Huko nasikianga mtu wa shindangi raisi. Wakashinda.
1: Mexico walituuzia. Walituuzia. They sold us dreams. I remember us sitting here last week saying, wow, Azteca, home support. These fans
0: haven't conceded in the tournament.
1: Hey. Alafu dakata, what minute did they concede?
0: The 32nd minute.
1: The first goal?
0: Yes. 32nd minute, and the next one in the 35th or 34th minute. They actually conceded from a replay, which was a bit shocking to see. But then we bid goodbye to Mexico, and uh-huh. they're hosting and they're everything.
1: Uh-huh.
0: Thomas Tuchel again, not... kila siku furayangi vile England wanacheza.
1: He's German, kawaida.
0: Do you think it's just a tactic to try and get the very best out of his players?
1: If it's a tactic, it's something he can be doing like behind closed doors.
0: Okay.
1: Because I don't think it's a good look coming out in public mm-hmm. and saying something.
0: This is the second time or the third time in this World Cup where he's like, hey, we could have played better. I am not happy with how we have played.
1: Because it's a tournament, and when it gets to this point, vile tumekuwa tukisema off air, when it gets to this point, your style of play, that flashy type of football, if you haven't been doing it, at this point, it's not going to come now, where everything, like every minute detail, every small thing
0: matters. It counts for something. So he, against the Mexicans, of course, he said a very difficult game under this kind of conditions. We love playing this kind of games where we could have been better. Always because I kusema hivyo. Then yesterday, he said, I'm not happy with the performance. Sloppy tactical mistakes, not fast enough, not competitive enough. We are lucky and we need to get better. We were lucky and we need to get better. He's been very vocal about in his early stints with the England team. Really left him out for a very long chunk of time. And I think there's even a paper that says something about him. Yeah. But this is what Jude Bellingham said about what he thinks Thomas Tuchel's comments.
2: Of the performance after the game, does that show the standards that he expects, the standards you guys expect of each other, and maybe that there's more to come from the team?
3: Maybe, but maybe he doesn't know what it's like to play in those kind of conditions against Erling Haaland, Odegaard, Nusash, Sorloth. You know, that's not an easy team to play against. So, you know, I think we've tried to create a positive environment. We should continue that going into the final four. I can't speak highly enough for the lads. You're not going to win every game popping the ball and making 1,000 passes. Sometimes you have to win dirty, and we've done that again tonight.
0: Which I think is the truth.
1: Yeah.
0: If going by what we are saying, we're in a state of football right now where every single detail matters.
1: Yeah.
0: And again, this is not the place where now you're going to try your tiki-taka, your pass arounds and your move arounds. Yeah. And like you said, you're not going to make 1,000 passes.
1: Before.
0: Yeah. I think most importantly, and we were having this conversation even with Nick. I think you need to be conversant of the kind of opponent you have faced.
1: Yeah.
0: I think the English and how they're looking at Norway is we've always beaten them.
1: Yeah.
0: It's the pushovers. But there should be some alarm bells ringing and telling you, hello, as much as Brazil were poor, these guys have actually beaten Brazil.
1: Yeah.
0: And they're in the quarterfinals, not by mistake. Anybody who is at that point can eliminate you or can make the very life very difficult to you.
1: For me, it's the fact that, especially, like, again, Tuchel's comments, it comes off, and we know how the British media waits for the slightest thing
0: to bounce on. Of course.
1: So, saying something, as a coach saying something like that, and then Bellingham having a reply like that, the English media is going to dig deep into these players.
0: Yeah.
1: It's like, it's very unnecessary. You don't need that kind of thing.
0: Yeah, I think for your team. I think emotional intelligence lacked between the two personalities. Yeah. That's the coach and the player. Of course, the player very angry. He's like, you cannot be saying those kind of things. And like you said, I don't think Tuchel was supposed to say that. In front of cameras, should have said it somewhere behind, you know, when they're having their team talks and all that. It was like, guys, he would have gone in there and said, you know what, congratulations, we've won this game. However, I'm not happy with how we've played these details, and stop telling the world. But it's just a bad show.
1: And then, for large chunks of the game, it's these players who are bailing him out. There's a way he sets up teams, like against Congo, like, hey. For this game, he started off well, and then just somehow there's some substitutions.
0: Rhys James in midfield, while there's a fit Kobbie Mainoo on the bench, is a I don't know what that conversation is. No, so England, their first goal seems to be having a problem because it seems like it touched the cable of what's it called? You know the cables, Ukujus, the ones that are running the third eye camera and what looks like CCTV or something like that.
1: Uh-huh.
0: So, nini Norway wanasema waliibiwa, but FIFA wamesema hivi. Before England goal in the 45 plus 2 minutes against Norway, the sensor in the connected ball shows no peak in the heartbeat of the ball when in the air, and therefore no evidence that the ball touched the overhead wire and changed the movement of the ball. But the bench members of the Norway team are saying, you can clearly see the ball going up and changing direction, just coming flat down. And if you look from that angle, that camera that seems to have been touched, its adjacent one shows that ball goes to that direction and
1: comes down,
0: pops down, because Anderson just receives it on a slight touch and is on the move. World Cup iko na maneno. Lakini pia kipa alikuwa anapiga kwenda huko juu kote kwa nini?
1: Oh, keeper, he's had a decent tournament.
0: Yeah.
1: And then yesterday you feel like especially for this, is it the second goal? Like he tried to catch it and then it spilled over. Bellingham was there.
0: Again,
1: inaka like now it showed this is the Nealand we saw at Aston Villa,
0: but again, guys, I think the goalkeepers union have come out and said strongly, you people need to realize that some of those moments are just high pressure moments, just the same way a striker can miss a chance. I mean, yes, the keeper keeps the team in position at that point in time if that happens, but I'm again, pressure moments. Especially when it's the first time. I'm just choosing to be nice and lenient to them, you know.
1: Yeah.
0: See zote utapata. And I think those are the match changing situations.
1: Mm-hmm.
0: If we're being honest with each other, that's when you make a mistake, you're punished for it. But I see why the ball went that high. I don't know if it's that the lightness of the ball that it can travel that distance. But he has no business hoofing it up that high, for whatever it is. But Norway just need to hold themselves high up and just clap for themselves. I mean, fantastic. I think a team of the tournament. Of course, with the Viking thing and all that, like, they have been just a joy to watch. And England for the first time are the first team to stop Erling Haaland from scoring after suji how many 100 and matches. Yes. Yesterday he did not score.
1: Sasa our Willie Haaland and Harry Kane, the entire tournament they've been scoring freely, and then when they meet and we expect them to be doing that,
0: quite, but that shows you how difficult, again, if we go back to Thomas Tuchel's point, that if in terms of how Harry Kane operated yesterday, it also shows you how difficult the game was.
1: Yeah,
0: not that Harry Kane played badly, but
1: even Haaland did play badly, but
0: It wasn't an easy game. Yeah, but if Solot puts him through for that one, he scores.
1: Fine moments.
0: But you see what it is for Solot, and I was telling someone we were watching the game with last night, is I cannot blame Solot, because Solot is a striker. He hasn't scored in this World Cup. He's a striker, and he's 2v1, and he's like, I can take it as well. Me, seeing a mini striker, I can, you know, and he gets it horribly wrong. But it's a striker's instinct. Striker si rahisi ya kupasia kwa situation kama hiyo. Sasa shida ni wote ni mastriker na mmoja ni mdeadly kuliko mwingine. Just those fine moments. In Norway at home, like I said, they've given us so much joy at this World Cup.
1: Even Haaland, for some weird reason, has just got, like, his personality just went completely up. Like,
0: I think maybe people are now finding it out. I think you Liverpool fans might not get it, because...
1: No, me personally get it.
0: Because you people have been beating them left, right, and... Sisi, when you're talking about Kiona, we know. Yeah, he came in straight into the league, bang, a hat trick against us. Yeah. Yeah. But yeah, kudos to them. Heads high. So wow, wanaitwaje wow, na the Swedes had clubs. Switzerland had no business being in that quarterfinal.
1: I saw someone say Switzerland just have a team of very good role players, like they don't have that one standout player. No, Swiski, no, like in terms of by role players, I'm saying their team is like consistently made out of 7 and 8 players.
0: Even 7 and 8 is a very big high. 6, 7 up.
1: But like as a cohesive unit, clearly, they can do something. So,
0: lakini sasa wameisha.
1: Sasa shida ni after hapa sasa.
0: Akanji hata kuwa, Shaka hata kuwa, hata uwe Mbolo. Namshuku sana.
1: Mbolo, I think ako 28.
0: Mbolo cannot be 28 for the years that I have heard about Brille Mbolo. No. When we were scouting him when he was 5, it's not possible. But ni sawa tu. So when we come back, Spain, France.
1: Yeah.
0: Tuongelea hao.
1: Sawa.
0: Alafu tuambiane ukweli kuhusu. You said he fails upwards.
1: Roberto Martinez. Fails upwards.
0: Because there's, I don't know where I saw it. He Netherlands, ama ni wapi, hata naenda kwa coach. I'm like, guys, bana, kwani
1: you guys over, you don't see. I'm saying, career almost 15 years since I kwa Everton.
0: He's living off the legacy of the fact that alisaidia that team not to be relegated. Not Everton. What's that team? There's a team he saved from, is it Birmingham?

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1: Second typhoon in a week makes landfall. Good afternoon, I'm Nicolas Sopio.
2: Capital Newsbeat.
1: President William Ruto has announced that construction of the second phase of the Thwakke Dam project will begin by April next year following the mobilization of 10.6 billion shillings to complete the flagship infrastructure project. President Ruto spoke today as he continued his development tour of Kitui County, where he outlined key infrastructure projects the government plans to implement in the region.
3: The largest ever built dam inaitwa Thwakke hapa. Sindio? Thwakke tumejenga, ilikuja ikapata kidogo pesa ikaisha, lakini sasa tumepata pesa ilikuwa approved last month. Sasa tumepata bilioni 10.6 ya kukamilisha Thwakke. Na nimeambia wizara na contractor by April. Sasa by April tunataka kuja kucommission hiyo Thwakke Dam.
1: The head of state said the funding will enable the government to move the project into its next phase, paving the way for the completion of one of Kenya's largest multi-purpose dams. Thwakke Dam is expected to improve water supply, support irrigation farming, and spur industrial development in the Lower Eastern region once fully operational. Labour Cabinet Secretary Alfred Mutua has likened President William Ruto to football superstars Lionel Messi and Kylian Mbappe, praising the head of state's leadership and development agenda during his tour of Kitui County. Speaking during the president's visit to the county, Mutua described Ruto as both the Messi of Kenya and the Mbappe of Kenya, saying his leadership style and development record set him apart from his political rivals.
4: Kuna watu wanacheza mpira vizuri. 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Wewe ndio Messi wa Kenya.
1: The remarks came as President Ruto continued his development tour of the Ukambani region, where he inspected and launched a series of infrastructure and economic empowerment projects. In other news, detectives from the Directorate of Criminal Investigations have arrested the prime suspect in the murder of 25-year-old Joy Kanini Gadu, ending a month-long investigation into the killing that shocked the country after her dismembered body was found dumped in Nyeri County. The DCI said John Derito Muredi was arrested on the night of July 10th along the Nanyuki Siolo Road in Timau, Meru County, as he allegedly attempted to flee to Uganda. Detectives recovered four mobile phones during the arrest, including one believed to belong to the deceased, which investigators say will form a key exhibit in the case. The suspect is expected to appear before court on Monday, July 13th, where detectives will seek custodial orders to allow them to complete investigations. Nairobi Governor Johnson Sakaja has announced the opening of an expanded renal unit at Mama Lucy Kibaki Hospital, marking a major step in the county's government's efforts to improve access to dialysis treatment and specialized kidney care services. The upgraded renal facility, located at the Level 5 hospital in Umoja 2, Embakasi West, is equipped with modern dialysis machines and supported by a specialized nephrology team. It's provided comprehensive treatment for patients living with kidney disease. Speaking during the announcement, Governor Sakaja said the expanded unit will offer a range of services, including hemodialysis treatment, comprehensive renal care, personalized treatment plans, nutrition, lifestyle counseling, as well as psychological support for patients and their families. Governor Sakaja further urged residents in need of dialysis and kidney care services to visit the new renal unit at the hospital along Kangunda Road in Umoja 2, noting that the services

0: are covered under the Social Health Authority, making specialized treatment more accessible and affordable. Interior Principal Secretary Raymond Omolo has called on Kenyans to embrace the newly established Sovereign Wealth Fund, describing it as a critical instrument for protecting the country's natural resource wealth and securing prosperity for future generations. Speaking during the Siaya Women Economic Empowerment Forum and Celebration of Widows held at Barkalare Primary School in Gain constituency yesterday, Omolo said the fund marks a significant milestone in Kenya's efforts to manage revenues generated from natural resources more responsibly. The principal secretary noted that the establishment of the fund following President William Ruto's assent to the Sovereign Wealth Fund Act will ensure that proceeds from the country's natural wealth are invested strategically to support economic growth and improve livelihoods. In international news, a powerful typhoon has made landfall in China, the second to hit the country in a week, with nearly 2 million people evacuated from areas in the path of the storm. Earlier landslides triggered by the storm killed at least 17 people in the Philippines. Though it has weakened to a severe tropical storm, it still presents a risk because of the huge volume of moisture within its rain bands. The storm is expected to gradually diminish in its intensity as it moves northwest. For more on this and other stories, log on to www.capitalfm.africa. That's Capital Newsbit. I'm Nicholas Opio. You're up to date at 8 minutes past 1.
1: Opio.
0: Yes.
1: If Messi and Mbappe don't get to the finals,
0: yes,
1: we will have a conversation.
0: We will have a word.
1: Yeah.
0: So Mutua will back me up.
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you in your right mind. I feel a praise about to happen in the place. Brothers and sisters, here's the Mississippi Mass Choir to kick things off. I just want you to know, he reigns. Who reigns? Our Lord and Savior Jesus Christ reigns.

So let me testify. I was born in Haiti. My daddy was a minister. He believed in having churches in the hood, you know what I mean? He brought us to Newark, New Jersey after Brooklyn, 1108 South Orange Avenue. Let me take you back to a gospel.

It hasn't been the easiest thing to do. You know that, Walt. But it has been the most rewarding thing to do because I'm operating in my calling. I just wish everybody really understood that there are people that are here on assignment to encourage you. The Bible says Jeremiah was, he was born a prophet from the mother's womb. That's what he was here to do, to prophesy. Walt, you were born for this. You and I, man, we're both accomplished people in our field. Nobody can take your resume away from you, man. You were very accomplished and respected all over the world for what you've done. Yet you continue to do it. Why? Because this is what you are assigned to do on the planet Earth. I'm 30 plus years, almost 40 years in singing gospel music. I really, to be honest with you, could retire. But I can't, because this is what I'm called to do. And then you got to find somebody that can do it.

0: Evans and Caleb Carson. PJ Morton is standing by. This guy, he's about to be out on tour also, right? Saturday night, Sunday praise or something like that. I just read about it. But anyway, he's going to be all over the country. Oh, then we're going to talk to Zuccardi Cortez in just a little bit. This is Walt, baby. Let's have a little church. I'll be right back after the break.
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We believe in the artists before the world does. NCBA Bank is regulated by the Central Bank of Kenya. NCBA. Go for it.

0: let's come together and let's pray for one another. Share testimonies. Let us share stories.
1: Yes, this is Anthony Hicks again, Walt. And I just want to say thank you for everything that you do for the world, because you heard all over. I was trying to let you know that I just came home from the hospital from having 2 brain surgeries. After that, they found out I broke my neck. Make a long story short, Walt, your prayers that I listen to every Sunday and your music gave me the strength, Walt, to pull through this. And I just want the world to know that you are the man. You are the man when it comes to prayer and praying for others. Thank God that he put somebody there to broadcast like you do, Walt. Thank you so much. In the name of Jesus, amen. Thank you for listening, Walt.
2: Oh, hallelujah, Anthony. I'm so glad and so happy to hear that you've gained wellness of health after the surgeries, but you're doing exactly what Jesus said to do. Tell somebody what the Lord has done for you. I never talk at y'all. I talk to you. Anthony got it. I believe millions of you are getting it also around the world. Let's have a little prayer of thanks right now. Heavenly Father, we're not only thankful, we're grateful. Thank you for hearing our prayer, God. Thank you for listening to our petition. Thank you, God, for healing this man, bringing him through 2 brain surgeries, bringing him through a broken neck. God, you are a healer. Thank you for Anthony's life, and thank you for his testimony. Anthony Hicks, in Toledo, Ohio, in Jesus' holy name, we say amen, amen, and amen. Anthony, God ain't finished with you yet, man. Here's Anthony Evans and Caleb Carson.

0: Mercy, that's his current single, and my producer corrected me and said, Walt, the name of PJ's tour is Saturday Night, Sunday Morning. Hallelujah. Y'all go see PJ and tell him you heard about it from Walt Baby Love. Next, I was speaking with Zacardi Cortez. I always like talking to Zacardi. And as we were talking, I asked him, when does he find time for prayer and meditation? Which is something all of us should do if we call ourselves Christians.
1: In the morning, man. Do it in the morning, you know, early in the morning. Sometimes I'm up at 4 or 5 o'clock when it's still dark, talking to God, man, and, you know, watching what I need to watch, reading what I need to read. You know, just make him a part of my day, man, and my day goes so well. I kind of consider myself almost talking to God all day, you know, because anytime I see a police officer, me and God have a quick conversation, you know. There ain't nothing even wrong. It's just, you know, anytime I'm on the road, you know, my meditation is daily, hourly, minute by minute, you know.

God is working on us if we want to change our lives for the better. Oh, praise his holy name, saints. Zacardi Cortez, top 10 music here at Gospel Tracks, working on me. I want to hear from you. I want to know what you're doing while you're listening to Gospel Tracks. Give us a call at the Faith phone line. Here's the number, 1-877-925-8568. That's 1-877-925-8568. You said, well, I missed the digits. Then just dial this number, 1-877-WALT-LOVE. You will get us. Give us a testimony. Tell us what you're doing. And tell us how we're bringing some joy into your lives. This is God's humble servant. My name's Walt Paddy P. Love. Make no mistake about it, baby.

0: is Jacalyn Carr.
1: Hey, this is John Legend. I'm hanging out with Walt Baby Love.
2: Just remember, y'all, we're often imitated, but never, ever duplicated. I have promised some gospel tracks, classical, old school style music. So here's what we're going to do. I want you to listen closely to what's going on here. The lyrics in all three songs that you're about to witness is a tribute not only to the music, but the life and ministry of Dr. Norman Hutchins, who's gone home to be with the Lord. My brothers and my sisters, just so you know,

0: Here's what I want to do. How about a little Sunday school class? Are you ready for this? Here's what happens. Think when Mary was told by the angel Gabriel that she was going to be impregnated by the Holy Spirit. She said, well, how can this happen? She says, I'm a virgin. Well, Gabriel said, the Holy Spirit is going to come down on you and surround you and touch you. God's Spirit. Here's why I'm saying all of this. And it's really a Sunday school lesson. If you turn in your Bible to Luke chapter 1, verse 37, here's what it says. For nothing is impossible with God. That's the Protestant Bible. But you know, if you go to another translation in the Catholic Bible, you know what it says? Faith doesn't make things easy. It makes them possible. I just want you to realize you need to get ready for a miracle. It's Norman Hutchins. Sing it, Norman.
1: Please put your hands together for JDI recording artist, Pastor Norman.

Productions and Emmanuel. God with us. Woo! What a song. It's appropriate all year long. Because if God wasn't with us, where would we be, saints? We'd be lost. Scripture tells us that life is a gift from God. Too many of us take life for granted. I want you just to take a moment right now and thank God. This is Rob Baby, just talking to you.

0: This is Ricky Dillon of the New Generation Corral, better known as New G, and you're listening to Gospel Tracks with my brother, Walt Baby Love.
1: Thank you, Ricky. As we continue praising His holy name here at Gospel Tracks, thank y'all for joining us this particular weekend. My brothers and my sisters, here's a former number one song here on Gospel Tracks. It's Ron Carter and Ricky Dillard and Open My Eyes. You need to open not only your eyes, open your mind to what's taking place.

Tanya Nolan and Blessings, a former number one song here at Gospel Tracks. Well, what can I tell you? In the background, you're hearing a little music from one of my favorite groups out of the 80s. We even played this at our wedding. I asked Patricia if I could have the DJ play this song. Everybody was like, what the heck is he doing? I was thanking God for this bride I was about to have. Tears for Fears. The name of the song is Everybody Wants to Rule the World. So if you've been with Gospel Tracks for any period of time, you know this is one of my favorite songs. Why? Because only God is ruling this thing. I understand. Yes, some of y'all want to think that certain individuals, human beings, are actually running the world. They're not. But what do we know? We all have to stand before Jesus one day. And what do I know? I want God's grace. I want God's mercy. I want God's love. And say, come on in. But for those who have gone against him and against his word, God will make that decision. But I know one thing. They may think they're running the world, but they're not. Somebody in the congregation ought to be praising his holy name with Walt Davey. Tears for Fears. Thank you, Lord, for music. Music makes a difference. It soothes the human soul. This is Walt Baby having myself a praise party this weekend.

0: Capital Newsbeat. ODM to support Ruto's re-election bid in 2027, Obodo announces. IBC intensifies preparations ahead of Thursday's Onkaluba election and construction of Thwakye Dam 2 Phase 2 to begin in April. Good afternoon, I'm Nicolas Opio.
1: Capital Newsbeat.
0: The Orange Democratic Movement has declared that it will support President William Ruto's bid for second term in office in the 2027 general election, indicating that the party will not field its own presidential candidate. Speaking in Homa Bay, party leader Oburu Oginga said the party had resolved to back President William Ruto for re-election as part of the existing political cooperation between the two leaders and their respective parties.
2: When we came into this broad-based arrangement, President Ruto is leading, Goethe is leading, but ODM is also part and parcel of it, and you should not give credit only to Yehuda. You must make sure know that ODM is a part and parcel. Ruto is leading Yehuda, Oburu is leading ODM.
0: ODM and the Kenya Kwanza government have in recent months deepened their working relationship through the broad-based government arrangement, with leaders from both sides insisting that cooperation is aimed at promoting national unity and accelerating development. Labour Cabinet Secretary Alfred Mutua has likened President William Ruto to football superstars Lionel Messi and Kylian Mbappe, praising the head of state's leadership and development agenda during his tour of Kitui County. Speaking during the president's visit to the county, Mutua described Ruto as both the Messi of Kenya and the Mbappe of Kenya, saying his leadership style and development record set him apart from his political rivals. The remarks came as President Ruto continued his development tour of the Ukambani region, where he inspected and launched a series of infrastructure and economic empowerment projects. The president has used the tour to highlight the government's investment in roads, markets, water projects, electricity connectivity, and youth empowerment initiatives aimed at accelerating development in the region. The Independent Electoral and Boundaries Commission says preparations for Thursday's Olkalu parliamentary by-election are in the final stages, with the training of key election officials already completed. According to the commission, training for deputy presiding officers and presiding officers has been successfully concluded, while the training of polling clerks is currently underway across Olkalu constituency. The IBC said the training programs is aimed at equipping election officials with the skills and knowledge required to conduct a free, fair, transparent and credible election. The commission noted that the exercise forms part of its final preparations ahead of polling day as it seeks to ensure the smooth management of the by-election process. President William Ruto has announced that construction of the second phase of the Thwakye Dam project will begin by April next year, following the mobilization of 10.6 billion shillings to complete the flagship infrastructure project. President Ruto spoke today as he continued his development tour of Kitui County, where he outlined key infrastructure projects the government plans to implement in the region.
3: The largest ever built dam inaitwa Thwakye hapa. Sindio? Thwakye tumejenga, ilikuja ikapata kidogo pesa ikaisha, lakini sasa tumepata pesa ilikuwa approved last month. Sasa tumepata bilioni 10.6 ya kukamilisha Thwakye. Na nimeambia wizara na contractor by April. Sasa by April tunataka kuja kucommission hiyo Thwakye Dam.
0: The state said the funding will enable the government to move the project into its next phase, paving the way for the completion of one of Kenya's largest multi-purpose dams. Thwakye Dam is expected to improve water supply, support irrigation farming, and spur industrial development in the Lower Eastern region once fully operational. In international news, police say a 28-year-old man has been arrested in South Yorkshire on suspicion of the murder of Ann Widdicombe. The suspect, who is a white British national, is now in police custody, a statement from Devon and Cornwall police said. Widdicombe, a former Conservative minister turned Reform UK spokesperson, was found dead with serious injuries at a home in Hayter, Devon, at 11:40 British summer time on Thursday. Police believe she was attacked almost 24 hours earlier. Widdicombe family has been informed of the latest updates, police confirmed. For more on this and other stories, log on to www.comptonfm.africa. That's Compton Newsbeat. I'm Nicolas Opio. You're up to date at 6 minutes past 2.
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0: tracks.
1: Good afternoon, Pastor Walt, baby love. We love you. My name is Charlene. I'm calling all the way from Wrightsville, Georgia. Thank you so much for spreading the joy of Jesus through songs and testimony and prayer. And I want to give a big shout out to my Pastor Patrick Wilson of the New Birth Christian Ministry. Everyone have a blessed week and continue to enjoy Jesus.
2: Wow. Thank you, Charlene. She's in Wrightsville, Georgia. And her pastor, you heard her say it. I'm

Thank you for listening to Gospel Tracks. And Charlene, thank you for encouraging me. I'm going to pray for you. Heavenly Father, as we come before the throne of grace, we thank you for our sister in Christ, Miss Charlene in Wrightsville, Georgia. She's a member of New Birth Christian Ministries, where the pastor is Patrick Wilson. God, continue to bless her.

0: Charlene, the song is for you. It's from Ernest Pugh. The name of the song is Your Glory to See You.
1: Come on, let it rise.

0: right, Steve.
1: Yeah, yay.
0: Is there anything that you would like to leave our audience with?
1: We're in a time where people are creating a place of divisiveness in ways never known before. When we have people that can use God or use Allah for purposes

0: for war when God is about the perpetuation of life itself. So when I hear people talk like that and then see the destruction, I say, you know, that's not the God that I serve. It is not the Allah that the people that I know that I'm friends who are Muslim, they serve. So it's time for us to find that place of love. I mean, we really must find it really, really quick and in a hurry, because it's going crazy, I believe, right now.
1: You are absolutely right.
2: Let's go.

All right, y'all, it's time for this week's Gospel Tracks Medical Moment. I am Walt Baby Love. I want to speak to you about child passenger safety. Did you know that more than 40% of children under the age of 8 die or suffer crippling injuries because they were not properly restrained in a vehicle crash? Well, that is true. Now listen closely. I want you to remember that young children, those typically 4 to 8 years of age, should be adequately restrained with more than just an adult seatbelt. In fact, these kids should be in what's called a belt positioning booster seat. That's what you need to get if you don't have one. Now listen, according to the National Highway Traffic and Safety Administration, the combined use of a belt positioning booster seat and the adult safety belt can reduce a child's risk of injury by, get this, 54%. Now, if you have a child, make sure that he or she is properly restrained in a seat appropriate for his or her age. Now, it's up to all of us to make the right safety-related decisions to protect our children. To learn more about child safety seats, I want you to check the website for the National Highway Traffic Safety Administration at www.nhtsa.gov. That's this week's timely and informative Gospel Tracks Medical Moment. If it's okay with you, we're going to go ahead and get back into our praise and worship. I'm going to do it with music from Maverick City featuring Hendrix. This song is called Right.

0: featuring Shirley Caesar, Harvey Watkins of the Canton Spirituals, and Karen Clark Shear, and it's called History Breakthrough. Thank you, Ja'Kalen Carr. You know, I know Fred Hammond now for about 31 years of gospel tracks, and Fred and I get into all kinds of conversations. Well, during the course of that conversation, Fred began to share information and his testimony about managing his diabetes.
1: My blood sugar was in the 9s and the 10s and 11s A1C for years. And everybody knows what that leads to. That leads to amputation. That leads to all sorts of complications with diabetes. I bought, this is a Libra, and they got other ones out there. And I take my phone and I stick it up there and it tells me what my sugar is. And I can stay on top of, now my sugar is down in the 6s consistently. Some 5s every now and then when I'm really doing good, but sometimes I eat some cake. There you go. But it is somebody that's hearing this that you probably need to look into this. You don't like sticking yourself. You don't like taking insulin. You don't like this, but you got to know what's going on. And I don't mind knowing. Listen, show me. And they don't pay me to do that. But somebody, yeah. somebody need to hear this. But if y'all do want to pay me, y'all holler at your man. Holler at your man. I do a whole lot more of these. But on the Walk Baby Love Show,
2: yeah,
1: somebody in our age group or younger, know your blood sugar every day. That's it, because when it creeps up on you, it's over. By the time it gets to you and your feet start turning colors, it's a wrap. And my feet is nice and light skin.

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All you have to do is search Gospel Track Show or Walt Baby Love. Now that's Gospel Track Show or Walt Baby Love. Trax is spelled T-R-A-X-X. Then on Instagram, it's gospel_Trax. We are looking to hear from you on our social media platforms. This is Walt Baby Love. I'm going to be right back with our Faith Phone Line prayer list in just a little bit.

0: praise or inspiration that you'd like to share with us here at Gospel Tracks, I want you to take a moment, give us a call at the Faith Phone Line. You can do it toll-free. Now, here is the number, 1-877-925-8568. That's 1-877-925-8568. And let us know what God has done for you. Share that testimony so that we can share it with the rest of the world. Or maybe you want to be on the Faith Phone Line prayer list. Well, that's okay. Tell us specifically what it is you'd like us to ask God to do for you. And we'd be honored and privileged and humbled to join an intercessory prayer with you and for you. Give us a call at the Faith Phone Line, 1-877-925-8568. I'm just sharing what the Holy Spirit has given me to share with you. I'm waiting on your calls.
1: My name is Savannah Bell, and I'm calling from Lost Point, Mississippi. I just need some prayer for everything in my life right now. I was listening to your station this morning, and I need it for every area in my life. Thank you. Have a

0: Capital Newsbeat. ODM to support Ruto's re-election bid in 2027, Oburu announces construction of Thwakye Dam Phase 2 to begin April 2027, and IEBC intensifies preparations ahead of Kalu by-election. Good afternoon, I'm Nicolas Opio.
1: Capital Newsbeat.
0: The Orange Democratic Movement has declared that it will support President William Ruto's bid for a second term in office in the 2027 general election, indicating that the party will not field its own presidential candidate. Speaking in Homa Bay, party leader Oburu Oginga said the party had resolved to back President William Ruto for re-election as part of the existing political cooperation between the two leaders and their respective parties.
2: When we came into this broad-based arrangement, President Ruto is leading, Goethe is leading, but ODM is also part and parcel of it, and you should not give credit only to Yehuda. You must make sure, know that ODM is a part and parcel. Ruto is leading Uhuru, Oburu is leading ODM.
0: ODM and the Kenya Kwanza government have in recent months deepened their working relationship through the broad-based government arrangement, with leaders from both sides insisting the cooperation is aimed at promoting national unity and accelerating development. President William Ruto has announced that the construction of the second phase of the Thwakye Dam project will begin by April next year, following the mobilization of 10.6 billion shillings to complete the flagship infrastructure project. President Ruto spoke today as he continued his development tour of Kitui County, where he outlined key infrastructure projects the government plans to implement in the region.
3: The largest ever built dam inaitwa Thwakye hapa. Sindio? Thwakye tumejenga, ilikuja ikapata kidogo pesa ikaisha, lakini sasa tumepata pesa ilikuwa approved last month. 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Na nimeambia wizara na contractor by April. Sasa by April tunataka kuja kucommission hiyo Thwakye Dam.
0: The head of state said the funding will enable the government to move the project into its next phase, paving the way for the completion of one of Kenya's largest multi-purpose dams. Thwakye Dam is expected to improve water supply, support irrigation farming, and spur industrial development in the lower eastern region once fully operational. Labour Cabinet Secretary Alfred Mutua has likened President William Ruto to football superstars Lionel Messi and Kylian Mbappe, praising the head of state's leadership and development agenda during his tour of Kitui County. Speaking during the president's visit to the county, Mutua described Ruto as both the Messi of Kenya and the Mbappe of Kenya, saying his leadership style and development record set him apart from his political rivals.
4: Kuna watu wanacheza mpira vizuri. 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
1: The remarks came as President Ruto continued his development tour of the Kambani region, where he inspected and launched a series of infrastructure and economic empowerment projects. The Independent Electoral and Boundaries Commission says preparations for Thursday's Olkaloo parliamentary by-election are in the final stages, with the training of key election officials already completed. According to the commission, training for deputy presiding officers and presiding officers has been successfully conducted, while the training of polling clerks is currently underway across Olkaloo constituency. The IBC say the training program is aimed at equipping election officials with the skills and knowledge required to conduct a free, fair, transparent and credible election. The commission noted that the exercise forms part of its final preparations ahead of polling day, as it seeks to ensure the smooth management of the by-election process. Nairobi Governor Johnson Sakaja has announced the opening of an expanded renal unit at Mama Lucy Kibaki Hospital, marking a major step in the county government's effort to improve access to dialysis treatment and specialized kidney care services. The upgraded renal facility, located at the Level 5 Hospital in Umoja 2, Embakasi West, is equipped with modern dialysis machines and supported by a specialized nephrology team to provide comprehensive treatment for patients living with kidney disease. Speaking during the announcement, Governor Sakaja said the expanded unit will offer a range of services, including hemodialysis treatment, comprehensive renal care, personalized treatment plans, nutrition and lifestyle counseling, as well as psychosocial support for patients and their families. Sakaja further urged residents in need of dialysis and kidney care services to visit the new renal unit at the new hospital along Kangunda Road in Umoja 2, noting that the services are covered under the Social Health Authority, making specialized treatment more accessible and affordable. In international news, Qatar's father Amir and former Amir Sheikh Hamad bin Khalifa Al Thani died on Sunday at the age of 74, the Amiri Diwan announced. The Amiri Diwan mourns the passing of the nation's esteemed leader, the late father Amir Sheikh Hamad bin Khalifa Al Thani, the administrative office of the Qatari Amir said in a statement. Sheikh Hamad ruled Qatar from 1995 until 2013, when he transferred power to his son, the current Amir Sheikh Tamim bin Hamad Al Thani. For more, there's another story. Log on to www.capitalfm.africa. That's Capital Newsbeat. I'm Nicolas Opio.
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0: It's about 6 minutes past 7 o'clock, and this is the Capital Jazz Club, the best mix of music, 98.4 FM. I've just listened to Angelica Sanchez. Now, she's a fantastic American pianist living in New York, and she's just into that experimentation kind of. So I give you a listen to that tune. I'm like, you know, it just Shapishiko. That's how the Americans say it. Eh?
1: Yes, in fact, I put in this tune specifically for you because normally you've got such disdain for female piano players. Yes.
0: Is that the case?
1: It's been the case. You've been saying that they do not belong in this field.
0: No. I say violinists do not. Female violinists do not belong in this field. And flautists.
1: And flautists as well?
0: Yeah.
1: And cellists?
0: Cellists as well.
1: Okay, so...
0: Even your mark doesn't belong in jazz, man.
1: Okay.
0: Yeah, he can't.
1: Fair enough.
0: Yeah.
1: But it's a great track.
0: Mm-hmm.
1: She's got a trio that she assembled then that she's still been working with for the last couple of years.
0: Yeah, and definitely that's a very acquired taste kind of piece.
1: I know.
0: Yeah?
1: Especially, I was listening to her improv and I just thought, hey, my friend,
0: it's
1: très difficile en français.
0: It's like... what do I say? It's like the first time I smoked.
1: Smoked what?
0: I smoked a cigarette. So I think I was like 8. No, actually no. I think I was no. It was earlier. I think I was 6. So my uncles were smokers.
1: Wow.
0: So I'm like, yeah, no.
1: What a tangent. And this is brilliant.
0: The smoking was the coolest thing. Actually, if you think about it, it still is cool, right?
1: Right. So what was this? Was SM Sportsman?
0: No, the guy,
1: or
0: the
1: Rooster?
0: The guy was like, hey, you want to smoke?
1: Embassy Kings. What did you try?
0: See, wait, but now why are you being so impatient?
1: Okay, sorry.
0: Yeah,
1: sorry.
0: See, it's my story.
1: Okay, sorry.
0: So the guy, just there in Valley Kid, staying in Valley Kid, the guy says, I see him goes outside smoking, he's skinny, cool.
1: Mm.
0: I'm like, yeah, I want to be like you, man. He says, shika.
1: Mm.
0: I told me, make sure you inhale deeply.
1: Mm-hmm.
0: Take it and inhale deeply.
1: Mm-hmm.
0: Bro.
1: Mm.
0: Bro, it wasn't a roaster, but it turned into a sportsman. My guy, yani, it is like death, banner.
1: So you're comparing Shapishiko to death, death that you experienced as a 6-year-old.
0: No. I'm comparing it to the more experienced smokers who they do it for joy. So that learning curve. That learning curve is this Angelica one. I'm like, the first time you listen to it, you're like, I can't breathe.
1: I can't fathom what's going on.
0: I can't fathom what's going on. But
1: no,
0: after
1: but she's
0: a while,
1: brilliant though.
0: After a while, man, you're like, yeah, you understand. You understand what she's doing, you know?
1: No, she's brilliant.
0: Yes.
1: Absolutely.
0: So this is a couple of Jazz Club, 10 minutes past 7 o'clock. Great music coming up. Don't go away.
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0: 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Critically acclaimed, multi-Grammy winning, French-American jazz singer, songwriter, composer, and visual artist.
1: Cecile Scui?
0: Tu t'appelles quoi? Excusez-moi, monsieur. So she's widely regarded as one of the most powerful and inventive vocalists of her generation. And she's celebrated for her vast stylistic range and immersive musical storytelling. And it's cool that you've asked me that question because for most, and I'm not being disrespectful. For most Kenyans, the limit of French they know is two songs. The first one is... this guy, Awilo Longomba. Comment tu t'appelles? Je m'appelle Coupé Coupé Bibamba. Or the other one is Aisha. Comme si je n'existais pas. Exactly. Those are only two songs that
1: which
0: French songs.
1: Which Kenyans are those?
0: You see, you're not even in that bracket. You're not even in the 0.001. You
1: see? Hey, yes. In my defense,
0: yes.
1: I know Mbappe.
0: You know.
1: What can I say? What can I say?
0: Well done, Kylian Mbappe.
1: At least
0: he's your boy. Eh? You guys went to school together or something.
1: No, he looks like he has some swag. If he came into this show, he'd be able to have, he has some swagger.
0: Swagger the bugger.
1: Yeah, but Cecile has hooked up with Sullivan, right?
0: Yes, she has.
1: They're doing things.
0: And she walked away from the group that you introduced us to on this show. Artemis.
1: No kidding. Cecile was an Artemis.
0: Yeah, she was an Artemis.
1: And yeah, then but those are old Chiles.
0: No, you can't say that. You see the thing.
1: The old Wazungu Chiles, Bala. I'm like,
0: again, here you go saying this thing.
1: Cecile, Bana. They're not together. Like no, Renee Rosenes is like in the 60s or 70s. Cecile is young and cool and fresh, yo.
0: You see,
1: she can't hang with old.
0: You know,
1: old
0: there's
1: girls.
0: Someone who made fun of this show years ago, and it is Atemio Yungu's sister, Sarah. She said, "You and I." I like those two guys at the Muppet Show. Those two, do you remember those two others? Exactly. Like how you just thrown shade? Have you just thrown shade? Artemis. Yeah, to the old white women. Why would you say that? Everything about your statement is wrong. Old white women.
1: Yes.
0: Can you imagine if on this show you decide to throw shade on old black women?
1: I think you're the ring of women. Women have thick skins, but
0: okay, wow. Is that a compliment?
1: Like, they're thick like water, like hippo skins.
0: You're digging deeper making it worse.
1: Oh, I'm sorry, 22 minutes past the hour. This is the Capital Jazz Club.
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0: It's about 3 minutes to 8 o'clock, and this is the Capital Jazz Club and your best mix of music with Jacob and myself, Kaiba. Listening to Ignacio Berua, his take on Chikara's Matrix out of his 2006 record Codes. And Ignacio Senor.
1: Yes.
0: From De Cuba.
1: Right.
0: There you go. Yeah, he plays those drums really, really well.
1: Speaking of which, I've never asked you this. Have you been to Florida or
0: Florida? Yeah, yeah. I've been to Florida.
1: Oh, you've been not in Florida 2000 and
0: even there. I've been there.
1: Not F2 or F1.
0: I visited in my youth,
1: like 90 miles from Cuba.
0: Yeah, yeah, I've been. Yeah, we've been to Miami Beach.
1: Okay,
0: I'm like, yeah. I always say, for me in the States, Boston, New York, Miami, Chicago, DC, Hawaii.
1: Right,
0: they're just like the movies. Everything else is a lie. You go to New York, I'm like, in Manhattan, you're like, yeah, this is the movies for sure.
1: Okay,
0: this is copyright, or Miami Beach, or whatever. So I'm like, yeah, I've been to Florida, and we really enjoyed. So it was balmy, it was warm, it was humid, but it was nice, good vibes.
1: Interesting. So this fellow that you've just mentioned,
0: Ignacio.
1: Yes, he masterfully blends Afro Cuban rhythms with American jazz structures.
0: Yeah.
1: And his album features a stellar lineup of guest musicians, including Gonzalo Rubalcaba, David Sanchez, John Patitucci, Giovanni Hidalgo, and one of your favorites, Ed Simone. Yeah. You're the one who introduced me to Ed Simone.
0: Ed Simone?
1: Yes,
0: Ed Simone.
1: Well, I'm with Simon, like in Japan.
0: Ed Simone. Yeah, but Gonzalo also, man. I'm like, Gonzalo is my guy.
1: Oh no, you've been loving him long time.
0: Gonzalo, he's got some swag, that guy. Right, right. So, yeah, it's about what time is it? 8 o'clock,
1: no,
0: man.
1: No. It is to quote Martin Karaoke. It is 59 minutes past 7 o'clock. Now I have to make fun of Martin because I told him, boss, once we cross the half an hour mark, the guy is like,
0: wasn't his birthday this week or last week? Is he a July baby?
1: He's one of them.
0: I think so.
1: Ah, well done.
0: Yeah, he's born in the cold. I think that's why he's like that. He's a bit newgie.
1: Buona vuvuzela.
0: Yeah.
1: Enjoy your birthday month.
0: 100%. It's the Capital Jazz Club. We'll be right back.
2: Hello. All right, everybody. 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

0: 18 minutes past 8 o'clock. This is Capital Jazz Club. Jacob is here and myself, Kaimon. We're listening to Walter Smith III with Lord Ntako. And the tune is The Battle of Brandywine, which is based out of, I should say, on Marquis de Lafayette, a French aristocrat. We're doing a lot of French stuff today.
1: No, no, we had no choice.
0: Yeah, we had no choice.
1: All right. And I disagree with you because the track was composed by the French pianist Laurent Coq.
0: Laurent Coq. Not Laurent Coq.
1: No, Laurent.
0: It serves as
1: the seventh track on the collaborative album, The Lafayette Suite, which I agree with you, had released on May 4th, 2015, alongside American tenor saxophonist. Walter Smith.
0: What are you drinking, man?
1: No. It's the coffee. It's black coffee, no sugar, no cream.
0: Oh, there you go. The problem is here. It's instant. They need like a French press or something, but for us it was this, but you know, and at least you know you can do domans. You can do, right?
1: All right.
0: But you need like a French press there. Just you know, there was this.
1: Are you throwing shade on Nescafe?
0: Yeah, Nescafe, buana. Nescafe is Ajafrica.
1: Badu. All right, but it's not Kahao number one. But having said that, this album is a historical concept record.
0: Correct.
1: Dedicated to the Marquis de Lafayette.
0: Marquis.
1: And his role in the American Revolutionary War. Mm. All the tracks alternate chronologically.
0: So he was a Yank, or was he a racist, a Confederate? What was he? I think he was a Yankee. Mm-hmm.
1: I think based on what you said, this is a fellow just deploying ICE and all these people. He was like, let's get rid of those who are not like us. Mm-hmm. And as I said, the tracks alternate between compositions by Laurent Coq and Walter Smith III. Laurent. And then you have Joe Sanders on double bass and Damien Reed on drums. Damien is quite famous for working with Robert Glasper in his trio.
0: Yeah, Robert Glasper, man.
1: Right.
0: Guys doing things.
1: Mm-hmm.
0: 21 minutes past there. We've got great music coming up. Who do we have? We have some Randy Brecker, some Quincy, the late. No, this Quincy guy. I think we have to just dedicate a show for that. Because I'm like, the guy is like the father of music, right?
1: I think so too.
0: The guy was deep, man.
1: In fact, none other than Chris Bitok sent me a message yesterday saying, can you imagine what a tribute show to Q would be to Quincy? With love.
0: Oof.
1: Like, you will go through everything. His journey with Frank Sinatra.
0: You know?
1: Yeah, what he did with Michael Jackson.
0: Oh,
1: what
0: man.
1: With Ray Charles.
0: It's like, nuts. You're the movies he composed for.
1: Yes.
0: I'm like, the classical music he did as well.
1: Right.
0: The guy was the real deal, man.
1: Hey, but he was bollocked for The Color Purple.
0: Because
1: guys were like, the only reason he did it was because, as Steven Spielberg told John Williams, you know, you have to have a black composer. But the critics were like, this was just John Williams with a darker hue. As in, there was nothing that John Williams would not have done on this score. But I mean, Q was great.
0: He was. 22 minutes past the hour. We'll go away.
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0: competition. Thomas Gilovich and his team from Cornell studied this difference and found that the frustration silver medalists feel compared to bronze, who are typically a bit more happy to have just not received fourth place and not medaled at all, gives silver medalists a focus on follow-up competition. We see it even in the gambling industry that once picked up on this phenomenon of the near win and created these scratch-off tickets that had a higher than average rate of near wins and so compelled people to buy more tickets that they were called heart stoppers and were set on a gambling industry set of abuses in Britain in the 1970s. The reason the near win has a propulsion is because it changes our view of the landscape and puts our goals, which we tend to put at a distance, into more proximate vicinity to where we stand. It gets us to focus on what, right now, we plan to do to address that mountain in our sights. It's Jackie Joyner-Kersee who, in 1984, missed taking the gold in the heptathlon by 1/3 of a second, and her husband predicted that would give her the tenacity she needed in follow-up competition. In 1988, she won the gold in the heptathlon and set a record of 7,291 points, a score that no athlete has come very close to since. We thrive not when we've done it all, but when we still have more to do. I stand here thinking and wondering about all the different ways that we might even manufacture a near win in this room, how your lives may play this out, because I think on some gut level we do know this. The deliberate incomplete is inbuilt into creation myths. In Navajo culture, some craftsmen and women would deliberately put an imperfection in textiles and ceramics. It's what's called a spirit line, a deliberate flaw in the pattern to give the weaver or maker a way out, but also a reason to continue making work. Masters are not experts because they take a subject to its conceptual end. They're masters because they realize that there isn't one. Now, it occurred to me as I thought about this, why the archery coach told me at the end of that practice, out of earshot of his archers, that he and his colleagues never feel they can do enough for their team, never feel there are enough visualization techniques and posture drills to help them overcome those constant near wins. It didn't sound like a complaint exactly, but just a way to let me know, kind of tender admission, to remind me that he knew he was giving himself over to a voracious, unfinished path that always required more. We build out of the unfinished idea, even if that idea is our former self. This is the dynamic of mastery. Coming close to what you thought you wanted can help you attain more than you ever dreamed you could. Even if we created utopias, I believe we would still have the incomplete. Completion is a goal, but we hope it is never the end. Thank you.
1: That was writer Sarah Lewis. She's the author of The Rise, Creativity, The Gift of Failure, and The Search for Mastery. Her new book is called The Unseen Truth, When Race Changed Sight in America. You can see her full talk at TED.com. Thank you so much for listening to our show this week about the psychology of winning. This episode was produced by Rachel Faulkner-White, Katie Monteleone, and Fiona Guerin. Our production staff at NPR also includes Matthew Cloutier, Harsha Nahada, Chloe Weiner, and James Delahousie. This episode was edited by Sanaz Meshkinpour, Katie Monteleone, and me. Irene Noguchi is our executive producer. Our audio engineers were James Willits and Josh Newell. Our theme music was written by Ramteen Arablui. Our partners at TED are Chris Anderson, Roxanne Highlash, Alejandra Salazar, and Daniela Balarezzo. I'm Manoush Zamarodi, and you have been listening to the TED Radio Hour from NPR.
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Yeah.

From a dream to her birth, I uncovered my life's worth. From a dream to her birth. From a dream to her birth, I uncovered my life's worth. From a dream to her birth. From a dream to her birth. From a dream to her birth, I uncovered my life's worth. And I give thanks for finding perfection like divine timing. In the light, I'm rhyming. The sun's rays are defining images that paint my mind's lining. Mental hieroglyphs that I'm lyrically describing. Pyramid strength, and with the stars I'm aligning. See my spirit flying through the belt of Orion, and with the truth I'm eternally shining. Careful of what I say, for I know one day my daughter Sukaina will rewind this. Make it timeless. She's my princess and my highness. So I do as original man would, and embrace the ancient nature of fatherhood. It happened in the night, my Leo moon reflecting my Cancer light, blessing my subconscious sight. A beauty with a blue tint that was slight, embraced by this ancestral spirit. When I woke, I feared it, looked for somebody to hear it. But I had to accept the truth, and point to the sun as proof. God watches through the eyes of the youth, so out of fear some stoop to abuse. It's the love they refuse, like the path they should choose. I know you pass through me, for in your cries I hear beauty. And in your face ancestors visit me, smiles like my grandmother Lee, and eyes that reflect an African blue sea, full of spirits who would rather die than not be free. For you, Sukaina Sise, I will always be.

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This life I don't own, so for the paper I'm not chasing. We've been facing male reproductive organ mutilation. 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In our own image, let's begin recreating. It's truth I seek, so the youth I teach in a public institution, fighting problems with solutions. 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

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Ancestors fly to the deepest unknown spaces, but they also live through our bodies and faces. So with

The number one hip-hop show in Africa, The Cypher, with Slick. Every Saturday from 5 to 7 p.m. and every Sunday from 11 p.m. to 2 a.m. on your best mix of music, 98.4 Capital FM.